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0: Message from leading firefighter Rangitoktu. 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And we now have the second driver, male 25, who has said that he is now suffering chest pain as well.
1: Roger, control for patient, correction for ambulance. You've got one 35-year-old male back and neck pain, and the second driver, male 25, now suffering chest pain.
0: Roger, fire call.
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0: Fox, I'm Hamami Control, way back.
1: Terrace Control, Tim.
0: Fox, I'm way back from Lieutenant Brennan. Of an incident under control, outside number 2 of 4, Hamami's Terrace.
1: We're back. Hamami Terrace Control, incident under control outside Unit 2 of 4, Hamami Terrace Epping. Can you repeat the Lieutenant's name, thanks?
0: That was Lieutenant Brennan, and if other appliances will be released now.
1: Roger, Lieutenant Brennan, if other appliances will be released.
2: Fire call, we'll let Tanker 2 on scene.
1: Roger, we'll let Tanker 2.

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0: Can you advise if another move up is required for Fire Station 80?
1: Yeah, that's affirmative, Falcon. Can we have a move up, please?
0: Roger.

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2: Viacom, Hermione Terrorist Control, where they?
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2: Viacom, it's word back from Lieutenant Brennan of an incident stop at 204 Hamami Terrace in Evin. Message to follow.
1: Word back, Hamami Terrace Control, Lieutenant Brennan, incident stop, unit 204 Hamami Terrace in Evin, and you can send with the message when you're ready.
2: Viacom, no burns have found. The scene has been left with Vic Pohl as a mental health incident.
1: Roger, control, no burns things found. Scene's been left with police as a mental health incident.
3: Viacom, FRV Pumper 81's back in turnout area. Marcus going on inspecting.
1: Roger, Pumper 81.

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1: Number 9,
0: apologies, Number 9, can you please just provide a stop on that previous job? We just had the under control status given it's in CFA area.
1: Roger, Firecom. Incident stop. Pictures of Kunungadira Road and Bardwell Drive in Mickleham.
0: Roger, thanks, Number 9. We're backwards from leading firefighter Rangita to incident stop. Corner of Kunungadira Road and Bardwell Drive in Mickleham.

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1: 5 Kamulit, Tanker 2, is out to the Washaway Bridging Road in Woolert, Code 3.
0: Roger, Woolert, Tanker 2. Just some further information on this event. 500 metres eastbound of Bridging Road and Epping Road, Woolert, 2 vehicles involved. No structures impacted, all persons trapped. No one's injured, possibly in shock, but declined ambulance. Something leaking from one of the vehicles, no fire, causing a traffic hazard, blocking one lane. Police also no fire.
1: Well, that takes to acknowledge that.

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0: 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The extra bullet appliance is contained on his day. Alrighty.
1: We're back here from Bridge and Road Control, Firefighter O'Malley incident under control. 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Pumper 81, did you receive?
2: Vicom, Pumper 81, acknowledge, and you can mark us returning and mobile in area, ready.
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1: Well, 8, 10 to 1.
0: Five on word, 10 to 1's out for what's way resolved. Accident, bridging, road, work, 3.
1: Roger, well, 8, 10 to 1.

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1: We'll let SCB.
0: Hi, Colin, we'll let SCB go to a wash away result of an accident on Bridger Road. We'll alert. 3.
1: Roger, we'll let SCB.

0: Apologies, the point is calling, say again.
1: Right, Connor, it was Bridging and Road Control with a message.
0: Roger, Bridging and Road Control, you can send.
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1: Pumper 81.
0: Yeah, just ascertaining whether you can confirm this is from the same event as this morning or whether it's the same address for the separate call.
1: Roger, Pumper 81. This is for the address of 4 Hermione Terrace in Epping. It is reported to be a female inside of the property who has set something on fire. I believe it could be related to the same one that you went to earlier this morning.
0: Yeah, Roger, you can mark us en route to number 4 Hermione Terrace, Epping.
1: Roger, Pumper 81. Well, I take one, standby one. I will let Tango 1, you can send. Will let Tango 1, were you sending with your turnout?
2: Fire call, Bullet Tango 1, sending out to a non-specific fire for Hermione Terrace, code 1. Code 3, yeah, code 1.
1: Roger, will let Tango 1.

0: Well, let's take one fire call message.
1: Go ahead, fire one. We'll let's take one.
0: I will let's take one. Just for yourselves and pump at 81. I believe this is an event that we did attend earlier today. There is a female on scene who has reportedly been unpredictable and verbally aggressive. Reported to have set something on fire. Unknown if it is in the house or not. However, there is the alarm audible in the background with lots of smoke. Caller was unable to get much information as the caller was quite hysterical on the phone. Your MMR is 29, RMR is 542.
1: We've acknowledged fire from Bullet Tanker 1. Is police being responsive to this incident?
0: That's affirmative. Bullet Tanker 1, we have that been notified.
1: Acknowledge.
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0: Hi, Roger, pumper 11. I believe this was an event that was attended to earlier this morning. There is a female on the scene who was unpredictable, physically and verbally aggressive towards first responders. I report to be something on fire, unknown what at this stage. I've just said it's on structure fire. Unknown if it is inside, as there is reportedly the smoke alarm operating in the background of the call with lots of smoke. Your fire ground MMR is 29 and RMR is 542.
1: 11, Roger. 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
0: Epping Pumper.
1: Epping Pumper is yet to non-structure fire for him, only Terrace and Epping, acknowledge further.
0: Roger, Epping Pumper.

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0: I'm bridging Road Control, way back from Firefighter O'Malley, of an incident stop, message for it.
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0: Scene has been made safe, and the scene has been left with the coal and alert tanker 2 will be returning.
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1: Epic Control.
3: A Viacom from Epic Control, can we have ambulance responded to this event?
1: Roger, Epic Control, do you have any patient details?
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1: Roger, Epic Control, I need a responder for a female, approximately 35 to 40 years of age, conscious and breathing. I can't confirm the injuries.

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2: Fire comes the word back from Lieutenant Gallagher of a structure fire under control. 4. Correction 2 of 4, Havani Terrace in Epping.
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1: Epping Control.
0: Qualcomm situation report from Lieutenant Gallagher. The female has been transported to hospital via AV. Firefighting crews have checked the area where the fire was with a thermal imaging camera. No temperatures reading above 30 degrees. Firefighters have removed the material that was on fire to the backyard. Currently, firefighters are ventilating the house due to some carbon dioxide readings within the house. Epping Pumper will be on scene for another 15 minutes.
1: Separate from Lieutenant Gallagher, the female has been transported to hospital by AV. Firefighting crews have checked the area with the thermal imaging camera. No temperatures above 30 degrees. You've removed the materials to the backyard. Firefighters currently ventilating the house. And due to carbon monoxide readings, you will be on scene for a further 15 minutes.

0: Falcon Lady Control, we're back.
1: It's in control.
0: Falcon, it's a word back from Lieutenant Gallagher. The structure fire stop. Unit 204, Armani Terrace in Epping.
1: Roger, we're back from Lieutenant Gallagher of a structure fire stop at Unit 2, number 4, Hermione Terrace in Epping.

0: Farcon, Papa 9, out to FIP at Busy Industries, 13 Rio Crescent in Kempfield, code 1.
1: Roger, Papa 9, and if you can change to Northern Channel 2 for further transmissions, FI grounds 10.
0: Roger, Farcon, Papa 9, changing over to Northern.

0: this is Tango 1, this is the Grouse Fire, Woodlesey Cemetery.
1: Roger, Woodlesey Tango 1, further information. Caller stated it's at the far right corner when you drive in. Could be a pile of tree waste, unknown the size of the fire. Just stated it's a small fire. Caller was passing by, flames and smoke visible. The caller's now back on scene. They said it's about a metre and a half by a metre and a half pile burning, but not out of control or spreading. Just smoking, no flames visible, no persons with the fire.
0: Roger, thank you for calling. Not acknowledged.

0: Thomas. 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
1: Roger, will do. 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
0: All the way back from Firefighter to Taylor, across the scrap line. Stop. Yan Yan Cemetery in Yan Yan.
1: We're back, is from Whittlesea Control Firefighter Taylor over Grass and Scrub Fire Stop, Yan Yan Cemetery, 2265 Plenty Road in Yan Yan. Whittlesea Tanker 3, did you receive?
2: Whittlesea Tanker 3, acknowledging and returning.
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0: 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We've located a 2x2 meter burning pile of scrub. Our brigade is currently extinguishing. No one is on scene monitoring the fire.
1: Situation report, Whittlesey Control, Firefighter Taylor. You've located a 2x2 meter pile of scrub. The brigade are extinguishing. No persons on scene with the fire.

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0: Pump 53 is out to a car fire, hold the floor reserve, Watson Road, Sunbury.
1: Roger, pump 53. For further information, caller thinks it's a car fire due to the black smoke that's issuing. We have received a couple of calls. Apparently it's in the gully. Caller's ringing from, a further caller is actually ringing from 90 Crimson's Road. Thick black smoke issuing from the reserve. Best access, they believe there's a fire access road you may need to use. You might have to get through a fence. It's a southerly breeze, not too windy.
0: Received, welcome, thanks.

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1: Roger, Pump Tank 48, for yourself and Pumper 53 to MMR Tunnels 15, if required. And caller thinks it's a car fire due to the black smoke issuing. Further caller was ringing from 90 Crimson Road, said there's black smoke issuing from the reserve. Best access, they believe there may be a fire access road you may need to use, and you might have trouble getting through a fence.
0: Contact 48, Roger.

0: 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Sudbury, Watson, Zero Summer.
1: Roger, Desert Tanker 1. Heard information on...
2: Tanker 2 out to the Car Fire, holding for reserve. 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
1: Roger, Sunbury Tanker 2, for yourself and Digger's Rest Tanker. We have received a couple of calls. They think it may be a Car Fire due to the black smoke issuing in the gully. They said there currently is a fire access road you may need to use, but you might have trouble getting through a fence.
2: Roger, Sunbury Tanker 1, 2, acknowledge.
0: Digger's Tanker 1, acknowledge. Further smoke showing.
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1: Use risk control, send.
0: We're back from SSO Smith of a non-structure, not yet under control, and also can we require police for suspicious circumstances?
1: We're back, use risk control, senior station officer Smith, non-structure fire, not yet under control. Holden Flora Reserve, Watson's Road, Sunbury, police required for suspicious circumstances. And just confirmation, it is a car fire, is that right?
0: That is correct, Falcon.
1: Roger.
2: Falcon, Tanker 2, Diggers Rest, Tanker 2, Neon Zone.
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0: can't put 53.5 on this yet.
1: Ten five on.
0: Just checking you're still en route and you've got the not yet. We're back.
1: We are on scene, Viacom.
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0: Compa 57, and wherever you compa, the further information, caller stated they believe it's spread to the ceiling, is mostly contained. They've used an extinguisher and a fire blanket, but unable to check the roof space. No flames visible. They've evacuated out the front. No one's injured. It's a double-story brick house. No explosions.
1: 57 acknowledge.
2: 35 acknowledge.

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1: Roger, Werribee Tanker. Just confirming we've got an ish number one, Patricia, close in Werribee.
0: Roger, Qualcomm. Can you send it further?
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1: Roger, all noted, thank you. 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Just for further information on that event, apparently spread to the ceiling. Mostly contained, they've used a extinguisher and a fire blanket. Ruby Tango sends.

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0: Kirby control, send.
1: Webex, high flight of green, one Patricia close, structure fire under control, full oncoming code 3.
0: We're back from Werribee Control, firefighter green, structure fire under control. I'm Patricia, close in Werribee, all oncoming appliances code 3. 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

0: back home. Where are we control with it?
1: Where are we control?
0: Back 5-5 green, 1 Patricia, close, stretch flight stop.
1: We're back 5-5 green, stretch flight stop, 1 Patricia, close, where are we?

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1: Roger, where have you come by?
2: Falcon, where have you tanker retaining?
1: Roger, where have you tanker?

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3: Pumper 9, change.
1: Pumper 9, just for yourselves on Pumper 81, they have an MMR of 2929 if required. The caller is stating flames are visible. They're stating it's also near the construction works. Caller was a passerby.
3: Pumper 9, Roger.
4: Pumper 81, received.

0: Hi, Colm. Having tango.
1: Having tango.
0: Having tango out to Grass and Scrub, code 1, undefined fire near Fenton Creek Boundary Road, will it?
1: Roger, having tango. There's not a lot of further. There are flames visible. It's also close to some construction work. The call was just a passerby.
0: Having tango acknowledged.

0: Falcon, what, Tango 1?
1: What, Tango 1?
0: Falcon, what, Tango 1? Yeah, that's an undefined fire boundary road in, will it?
1: Roger, I will let Tango 1 move a little further. The caller was a passerby. They said there were some flames close to a construction work site.
0: Oh, nice, Falcon.

0: 4-1.
1: 4-1.
0: 4-1. Where are you from, Mr. Dallas? Can you make this board call? And the address is 75 Boundary Road, Woolworth. And incident under control. All incoming appliances can downgrade code 3. And FRV can cancel without thinking.
1: Roger, could you repeat the firefighter officer's name?
0: Lieutenant Ellis.
1: Roger, word out from Lieutenant Ellis of an incident under control, 75 Boundary Road in Woolworth. You're now alert control. All incoming can downgrade code 3 and FRV can cancel with thanks. Out to you, Papa 9.
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3: 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We are returning.
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0: 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Just natural wood. No present danger.
1: 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Natural wood, no present danger.

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0: 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Brigade has extinguished the fire that was closest to a structure and can now be marked on return.
1: Roger, let's anchor.

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1: Pumper 42V.
0: Pumper 42V is out for a burn off threatening fence. 21 mil away, way, wind and bowl.
1: Roger, Pumper 42V.

0: clock on 158 Senior out to a burn-off threatening offence, number 21, Camilla Way in Windvale. Code 1.
1: Roger, Pumper 58, Pumper 42B, Pumper 58. The caller said they can't see any flames, but they can see smoke and sparks. They've said there's heaps of people present and lots of cars outside, and this is a regular occurrence on the weekend.
2: Pumper 42B, Roger.
0: 58, Roger. Based on that further information, Darren Gray, code 3.
1: Roger, Pumper 58.

0: Icon Windenbell tanker turning out to burn off threatening fence 2 mil away in Windenbale.
1: Roger, Windenbell tanker. The caller said they can't see any flames, but they can see smoke and sparks. There's heaps of people present. There's lots of cars outside, and the caller says this is a regular occurrence on the weekends.
0: And Windenbell tanker acknowledged.
2: Icon Windenbell pumps out to burn off threatening fence 21 walking away, Windenbell.
1: Roger, 21 mil away in Windenbell. Did you receive the further Windenbell pump house? Windenbell pump is as cool as they can see smoke and sparks, but no flames. There's heaps of people present and lots of cars outside. That's a regular occurrence on the weekend.
2: Windenbell pump is copied.

0: Waar gaan we wel tanken, meneer?
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1: Pampa 42B and Pampa 58, did you receive?
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1: 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And Pampa 42B, did you receive the cancellation from Winner Valve Tanker?
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0: Roger, Pumper 42B, Pumper 58, and where are we, Pumper? Caller says no sign of smoke or fire, so they're not evacuating. Five people inside, it's a single-story house, and the caller will meet you at the front.
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2: 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Mobile code 1-2, smoke alarm operating. 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
0: 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Due to the still weather conditions, the smoke is sort of just sitting in front of Epping Station. So if any calls for smoke in the area come through, it's purely from training exercise.
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1: But I'll give a call now.

0: cose, non proprio 10 cose, ho detto wash away, Grand Boulevard, intro and out.
1: Bridge 155 at the corner of Grand Boulevard and Altese Drive in Troganana. You've been assigned an MMR fire ground of 1616. This call's come from ambulance. It's a head-on motor vehicle accident. There is some sort of liquid leaking from the vehicle. Police and ambulance have both been advised.
0: Five,

0: coming with the Firefly call message. Pump 55, we have had a little bit more further come through. There's one patient who's a 40-year-old female, conscious and breathing, complaining of a sore chest. There also appears to be two children involved, a 3-year-old female, conscious and breathing, who denies any injuries, and an 8-year-old female, conscious and breathing with a sore hip. Further to that, Caroline Springs and Rockbank Brigades have not yet responded. Do you require them to be replaced?
1: Negative to replace.

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1: Ground for remote control.
0: Falcon, Friends, Victoria. There's three patients, one female, 37 years old, with the sore chest. One female, 8 years old, with fake injury to ribs and hip. And one female, potentially 1 year old.
1: Roger, for AV, three patients. One is a 37-year-old female with sore chest. One is a 8-year-old female with injury to the ribs and hips. And one is potentially a 1 year old.
0: Yes, sir, thanks, Falcon. And Victoria Police also required for investigation and towing of two vehicles at a middle of the intersection.
1: Roger, Vic Paul also required for investigation and towing of two vehicles in the middle of the intersection.

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1: Fire comes in.
0: Scramble Bug Control, can I also just confirm whether there are any persons trapped? As just as you marked on scene, we got reports there may be people trapped.
1: It's a negative, someone trapped in the fire comes.
0: Roger, Scramble Bug Control.

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1: Welcome, Finn.
0: Granville Flight Control, if you could provide a word back when able.
1: Roger, welcome.
0: Roger, the sound of that transmission was broken. Could you repeat the officer's name?
1: Falcon, that senior station officer, Sutherland.
0: We're back, SLR Sutherland, Infinite under control, corner of Grand Boulevard, and Altezo Drive and Truck 9, and Big Polar now on scene.

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1: Fire something.
0: Grand Boulevard Control, just for reroute purposes, how much longer will we be on scene?
1: Well, I'm hoping Tow Truck will be in the next 15, 20 minutes.
0: Are we confirming that was the next 20 minutes?
1: This is going to fuck on the family, we'll be in the scene for roughly another 20 minutes.
0: Roger, Grand Boulevard Control.

0: 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Mike Alarm operating 11 quarter way, Donnybrook.
1: Roger Woodsy, pumper. A caller has said that the smoke detector started operating about 10 minutes ago. No sign of smoke or fire, and the cause of the activation is not known.
0: Roger, thank you, Park on, well acknowledged.

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1: Bullet Tango 1.
0: Falk on Bullet Tango 1, is at the smoke alarm operating, Acre Tower Way in Bullet Tango Book.
1: Watch Bullet Tango 1, the caller has said that the smoke alarm initially activated about 10 minutes ago, no sign of smoke or fire, and the cause of the activation is not known.
0: Oh, no, Falcon.

0: Well, I can wait, take one message.
1: Well, I take one.
0: Tom, have any other brigades turned out?
1: Wellington Tanker 1, we've had, we've got Whittington Pumper on route. We've just had Calcalo Brigade not yet respond. Would you like them replaced?
0: There you go, 5 bases of service. Where would you see downgrade code 3, please?
1: Roger, Wellington Tanker 1, we'll see Pumper for ICOM message.
0: Yeah, fucking would you see Pumper acknowledges code 3.
1: Roger, we'll see Pumper, well...
2: Fuck, I'm Willett Tanker 2.
1: Willett Tanker 2.
2: Willett Tanker 2, that's Smoke Alarm Operating Norbrook.
1: Roger, Willett Tanker 2. Willett Tanker 1, Icon message.
0: Icon set.
1: Willett Tanker 1, apologies. Just to confirm, would you like Alcala replaced?
0: Yeah, yeah, Icon.
1: Roger, thank you.
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1: Grand Boulevard Control.
3: Icon, both vehicles have been loaded onto the tow truck. Seems to be handed back to Victoria Police. And passengers of the vehicle are in the care of Amber Victoria. And Pump 55 has been released and is returning.
1: Roger, Pump 55.
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1: Tell caller tanker.
0: Tell caller tanker is turning out to smoke alarm operating on 18 Port Away, Donnybrook, code 1.
1: Roger, tell caller tanker. Caller says the alarm has been operating for about 10 minutes. No sign of smoke or fire, and it's not known what's caused it to activate.
0: Roger.

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0: 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Could you please cancel Widow State Palm Blue? Thanks.
1: Roger, Donnybrook Control. Widow State Palm Blue, fire call message.
0: Yeah, Roger, fire call. Widow State Palm Blue acknowledges and returning.
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0: 5 on Papa 58, turning out to Ruff and Scrubfire, undefined fire, Princess Highway, Ruby Code 1.
1: Roger, Pumper 58. I'll give yourself the further for the time being. The call has come from police comms. They've said it's directly across the road. I believe it's the PT unit at Werribee Mercy Hospital. They've said before the train line. They've initially said that people have lit a fire there and two vehicles have been seen driving away. They've later said there was a massive flash and a loud bang that was possibly a transformer that was exploding. It's not known if the fire is fully extinguished at this stage. They have said there's still some smoke in the air. Best access is from Prince's Highway, the north side of the highway in the services road.
0: Roger, thanks. And for FICOM, for your information, we have a move up in place at Fire Station 58. That move up can also be cancelled.
1: Roger, Pumper 58, I believe they're actually going to be attending with you on this job as your second appliance.
0: Roger.
2: FICOM, Pumper 42B, DEF, down to find fire, Princess Highway, Werribee.
1: Roger, Pumper 42B. The caller has said it's directly across the road of the PT unit at Werribee Mercy Hospital, just before the train line. They've mentioned best access is from Prince's Highway, the north side of the highway and the services road. They've initially mentioned that people lit a fire and then drove away in two vehicles. They've later mentioned a massive flash and a loud bang that may have been a transformer that exploded. Limited details, but they have said there is still some smoke in the air, not known if there is still any sign of fire.
2: Pumper 42B,
1: Pumper 58, MMR will be 12, 1-2.
0: Roger.
2: FICOM, numerous Werribee bumpers, mobile, stand up on fire, Princess Highway in Werribee.
1: Roger, Werribee Pumper. Caller has said the incident is located directly across the road from the PT unit at Werribee Mercy. They said it's before the train line. Best access is from Princess Highway, the north side of the highway and the services road. They've initially stated that people have lit a fire and they've seen two vehicles drive away. Later mentioned that there was a massive flash and a loud bang that may have been a transformer that exploded. It's not known if the fire is fully extinguished. There's still a smell of smoke in the air.
2: The fire from Werribee Pumper acknowledged further.

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0: Where are we, Pumper? Hoppers Crossing Brigade has not yet responded. Would you like them replaced?
2: Firecom, Hoppers Crossing, Pumper Tankers, Mobile K1, Undefined Flight, Princess Highland, where are
0: we? Roger, Hoppers Crossing, Pumper Tanker. Hoppers Crossing, Pumper Tanker. The caller has said the incident is directly across the road from the PT unit at Werribee Mercy. Best access is from the service road on the north side of the highway. Caller initially said that people had lit a fire as they'd seen two vehicles drive away. They later mentioned a massive flash and a loud bang, so they believe it may have been a transformer that exploded. It's not known if there is still any fire on the scene, but there is still a smell of smoke.
2: Hoppers acknowledged.

0: 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I guess I'll put crossing control.
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2: 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Pumper 42 can be released to return. I'll keep Pumper 58 on scene just for a moment.
1: Roger, Hoppers Crossing Control, Pumper 42B, Viacom, just confirming you received.
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0: Qualcomm Pulse Crossing Control, we're back from Firefighters in Lakeson. Crossing from Firefighters South. Health says that Werribee Mercy Hospital, Princess Highway in Werribee. You can mark colleagues on scene also, who's located the fire.
1: Pulse Crossing Control, we're back from Firefighter Finlayson. Grass and Scrub Fire stop opposite the Werribee Mercy Hospital, Princess Highway in Werribee. Police are on scene and you have located the fire.

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0: 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They have an updated location for you of 275 Princess Highway in Werribee, and the service road there. And the fire appears to have been caused by a possum running across the transformer.
1: Roger, update location of 275 Princess Highway in Werribee. On the service road there, the fire appears to be caused by a possum running across the transformer.

0: Mike, I'm Papa 56 is out to the Washaway at Greenhill Road, and I've copied all further.
1: Roger, Papa 56, police have also just advised that they don't have any units available at present.
0: C6, Mike, I'm...

0: Like, my main's pretty pumpers, code 3, wash away, green and red, extra roads.
1: Roger, Amesbury Pumper. It's a vehicle versus a safety barrier. There is fuel leaking from the left-hand side, just behind the front tyre of the vehicle. It's caused about half a metre of liquid. It's in the direction of travel towards Amesbury. The caller said there's no keys in the ignition. The vehicle's still on scene, but the driver is not on scene. The caller will remain on scene in order to direct you. Police have also been advised they have no units available.
0: Yeah, it's pretty pumped. Normally, still further.

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1: Hansbury SCV out to Washaway, result of accident, corner Green Hill Road, Exford Road, code 3.
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0: Can we please have police notified of a matter of urgency, thanks?
1: Roger, Ainsbury control. Could you supplies the reason that they're required? Is it for towing location, traffic hazards?
0: Yeah, due to a traffic hazard, thanks, Viacom. There is a vehicle that is blocking the whole lane and the driver has decamped the scene.
1: Roger, Ainsbury control.

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0: Hi, I'm Ainsbury Control, word back, Lieutenant McKeegan. Instant stop, 1.5 kilometres south of Exit Road, yeah, on Green Road, Ainsbury.
1: Ainsbury Control, there was a bit of interference at the end there. I've got those a word back from Lieutenant Keegan of the incident. Stop. About 1.5 kilometres south of Exford. Could you repeat all else?
0: Yeah, that's all correct, Ficom. It was Lieutenant McKeegan, Mike, Charlie, Echo, Golf, Alpha, November.
1: Roger. Ainsbury Control, if it's 1 kilometre south of Exford Road, what road is it actually on?
0: On Greenhill Road, Ficom.
1: Roger, on Greenhill Road. 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
0: 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Seems been handed to a officer from Baxmarsh Police 47916, and you can mark Ainsbury Pumper as any.
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0: Park on Pumper 56 is there to report a car fire. Western Freeway, Links Road in Rockhampton, Cobourne.
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0: pause on Palmo 50 pause Western Freeway, Littering. 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
1: Roger, Pumpa 55. Results, Pumpa 56 is required. MMR fire ground is 16. Police also notified. A couple of calls. They've stated a car fire located near a bus shelter, Melton bound side.
0: Pump 56 received.
1: Roger.
0: 5 down, 55, 5 ground, 540, please.
1: Roger.

0: Panther 56, Panther 55, I can't call message, just further for location purposes. Another caller was also stated it's near the sundown at Caravan Park. Again, located near a bus shelter.
1: Panther 56 received. 55, copy all further.

0: Clark. I'm Milton Sanctus at Cobar to a car fire, corner of Western Freeway, Lakes Road, Brookbank.
1: Oh, roger, Milton. 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
1: Oh, roger, Caroline Springs, tanker 2. Yeah, tell us, Milton, tanker. A few calls. They've stated it's just near the Sundowner Caravan Park. It's Milton bound. Callers are stating it's car fire located near a bus shelter. Also, police have been notified.
0: Four is safe, Michael. Thank you, too. Nice, Heather.
1: Roger. Caroline Springs, tanker 2. Well, I have you, Rockbank Brigade, not yet responded. Would you like them replaced?

0: 到来啊。
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1: 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Caroline Springs, Tanker 2, Pumper 56 in Melton. Tanker, did you receive the stop work back?
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0: Yeah, fire gone. The fire at this location is a chair fire. There's a homeless person sleeping in the bus shelter who set fire to the chair for warmth. You just notify police, no need to attend right now.
1: Roger, their fire is a chair fire in the bus shelter. Person has lit the chair on fire for warmth. And did you state the police are required to attend?
0: Negative attendance, fire, so you just notify them, please.

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0: Western Freeway Control, could you just confirm the location? We believe it was outside the, or opposite the Sundown at Rockbank Caravan Park, is that correct?
1: It's not far from the Sundown at Caravan Park, Firecom. It's roughly 300 metres on the Melbourne side of the Sundown at Caravan Park in the outbound lane of the Western Freeway.
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